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Hey, no problem. Visit cool98.fm and make St. John's greatest hits a regular part of your workday.

0: 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Yeah, it checks out. 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Cool 98.
1: I'm too sexy for my love. Too sexy for my love. Love's going to leave me.

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0: Greatest hits for the Maritimes and Robert Palmer, Bad Case of Loving You, Brian Adams before that, and this time I'm Nathan, and here we sit in October. Yes, Octo meaning eight, which back in the day, October was the eighth month of the year, of course. Now it is the 10th, and we are less than 2 weeks away from Thanksgiving. We've got Halloween coming up. And, yeah, it's just, it's the season. And many people, favorite season is autumn. Summer always wins out when we ask the question, what's your favorite season? But fall or autumn always comes in at number two.
1: This hour of great music is brought to you.
0: Or autumn always comes in at number two.
1: This hour of great music is brought to you by Title Hearing and Balance. Make hearing better than ever. Visit them at TitleHearing.com.
2: More music now, and no better place to start than right here. Cool 98.